0: Is this the Krusty Krab?
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2: You can also call to request songs, or just talk. It gets lonely. 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
1: Ranger Station, Ranger speaking.
2: Yeah, hi. I'd like to report a bear sighting.
1: Location?
2: In the woods, just outside of town.
1: Oh, not surprising. You've got your home, bears have theirs.
2: Yeah, but see, this wasn't just any bear. This bear was wearing jeans and a hat, as in a Smokey Bear.
1: Jeans and a hat, that's definitely Smokey. What exactly did he have to say?
2: Well, we were about to head home, you know, after having a bonfire.
1: Oh, I can guess where this is going.
2: Right, right. See, Smokey told me the fire wasn't actually out. He said if it's too hot to touch, it's too hot to leave.
1: That's true. Did you know that 9 out of 10 wildfires are caused by humans? That means 9 out of 10 wildfires can be prevented.
2: Wow, no kidding?
1: I'm a forest ranger. We never kid.
2: Sorry.
1: That was a joke.
2: Oh.
1: Get your Smokey on. If you see someone in danger of starting a wildfire, step in and make a difference, because 9 out of 10 wildfires are caused by humans. 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

0: sorry. WCDB will be right back once we've resolved some technical difficulties. While you wait, enjoy some calming animal sounds, courtesy of the Animal Sanctuary.
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0: You're listening to WCDB Albany with DJ Specimen. On April 23rd, No Fun is a show in Troy. The lineup is Violent Streets, Pitch Black Tomb, Early Grave, Federal Charge, and Reek Minds. Doors are at 7, music's at 8. You just heard Vampire's Not Dead by Spiritual Bats, and up next is You, Digital Vampire by Love Under Will. For the past, what is it, like almost 3 hours now? No, I think 2 hours. Yeah, 2 hours. I've been playing a bat themed set, so a bunch of bat theme songs, you know. Either songs with bat in the title, bat in the, you know, artist name, vampire-y stuff. A lot of fun things. So it's mostly a lot of goth, death rock, stuff like that. So yeah. If that sounds like your thing, make sure you stay tuned after a quick PSA.
1: All right, son. Time to put out this campfire.
2: Dad, we learned about this in school.
1: Oh, did you now? Okay. What's first?
2: Smokey Bear said to.
3: First, drown it with a bucket of water, then stir it with a shovel.
1: Wow, you sound just like him.
2: Then he said.
3: If it's still warm, then do it again.
1: Where can I learn all this?
3: It's all on SmokeyBear.com with other wildfire prevention tips, because only you can prevent wildfires.
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You're listening to WCDB Albany with DJ Specimen, and you just heard the song Unravel by the Ink Bats, and up next I have Bat Taste by Naughty Zombies. But before the music starts, I have another bat fact. Bats had a lifespan of 20 years in the wild, but in 2006, one bat managed to live the longest out of all the bats. This tiny bat lived to be 41 years old, and that is quite the accomplishment. Double my age, and a little more. But yeah, up next is Bat Taste by Naughty Zombies. They are quite good, so make sure you stay tuned and enjoy.

0: You're listening to WCDB Albany with DJ Specimen. On April 23rd, No Fun has a show in Troy. The lineup is Violent Streets, Pitch Black Tomb, Early Grave, Federal Charge, and Reek Minds. Doors are at 7, music's at 8. You just heard the song Vampires by Alter de Fae, and up next is Way of the Night by They Feed at Night. For the past 3 hours, I've been playing all bat-themed music, so a lot of goth, death rock, stuff like that, and this is my last hour doing that. 4 hours and I'm done. Up next is DJ Delusions with some Joy and Whimsy, I'm pretty sure. I'm like, I didn't know if he was going to change it, but it's still Joy and Whimsy. Yeah. But yeah, after The Way of the Night by They Feed at Night, I have another song by them. Then I have a bunch more. I have another Cure song coming up, which if you know my opinions on The Cure, you know it's rare that I play them. I don't have anything against them, but they're not my favorite, I'll admit. I am excited, though, because there's a Christian death song coming up and another Eat Your Makeup song, and they're quite good, and I like them a lot. But yeah, on to probably my last or second-to-last bat fun fact. I'm not going to lie, I am running out. Not all bats hibernate. Some bats will actually migrate to warmer areas in search of food when it gets chilly, whereas most bats will just hibernate in caves during the winter. Yeah. But yeah, now, if you want to listen to more, like, goth, death rock, all that fun stuff, make sure you stay tuned after a quick PSA.
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You're listening to WCDB Albany with DJ Specimen. You just heard the song Bat Attack by Batmobile. Up next is Primordial Call by Spiritual Bats, and another bat fun fact, and what's probably my last one for the night, just because it's been almost 4 hours, and I'm tired. Like, really tired. The Celsius is trying to save me, but it's not doing that good of a job. Okay, so last fun fact is that bats can eat their body weight in insects, numbering in the thousands. This insect-heavy diet helps foresters and farmers protect their crops from pests. So while most people think bats are scary, they're actually quite useful and important. But yeah, if you want to hear more Spiritual Bats, I've got the next song, the one after from them. Then I've got Christian Death, then This Cold Night, and then, of course, ending the night with Eat Your Makeup, specifically the song Night Plague. Good stuff, people. Stay tuned. Enjoy.

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1: 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Okay, the spot's over now. Look, just cut it out, would you please? 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

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On October 3rd, CZR and the Trans Inclusive Crime Syndicate are hosting the Clown Show at the Rat Den. The lineup is When We Dance, formerly Happy Birthday James, Film and Gender, Cinnabon and Chris Electrica, sorry about that, and Mask of Love. Doors are at 7, music is at 8, Clown Tire is strongly encouraged. You just heard the song Invade My Body by Leatherstrip, and up next is Power Fantasy by Multiple Men. Stay tuned and enjoy after this quick...

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You just heard a song by the wonderful KMFDM. Up next are two songs that lean more electronic, but they're still industrial, so it counts. I feel like it's important to kind of look at different areas in a genre, like how everyone kind of listens to more like dark wave goth music, but never like the weird stuff. Like my favorite album ever, Junkyard by The Birthday Party. It's just so deranged and wonderful, but it's still goth, and that's what matters. But back to the industrial stuff. Up next is Leather Sex by My Life with the Kill Thrill Cult, followed by The Most Wonderful Girl by Lords of Acid. Enjoy.

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1: You just heard the song Hot on the Heels of Love by Throbbing Gristle. Up next is a song that had me review the FCC guidelines for a while, so be warned, doggy style, X-rated, by Psychopomps. Enjoy.

0: You just heard my second Leather Strip song of the night, Strap Me Down. Up next is my last song, Sensory Devotion by Gorilla. 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
6: 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Silent Hill.

Capital District. You are listening to WCDB Albany. I'm DJ Less Than 3, and the song you just heard was Hello Capital District. You're listening to WCDB Albany. The song you just heard was Burning Fight by Inside Out. I'm DJ Less Than 3, and this is Silent Hill. Today's, well, I guess tonight's set theme is going to be classic hardcore, so a lot of hardcore punk from the 80s and very, very early 90s. Song you had just heard was by Inside Out, which was Zach De La Roca's hardcore band before he was in Rage Against the Machine. So basically he's been angry for a long, long time. The next up track I got for you all tonight is going to be the song New Direction by Gorilla Biscuits off their classic New York hardcore record, Start Today. I hope you all enjoy.

Hello, Capital District. Once again, you are listening to WCDB Albany. The song you just heard was Live Fast, Die Young by Circle Jerks. I hope I can say that on air. Before that was Out of Step with the World by Minor Threat. Before that was My War by Black Flag. Before that was Protest and Survive by Discharge, inventors of the D-Beat. Before that was New York hardcore legends Gorilla Biscuits with their song New Direction. And I started off today with Burning Fright. Well, tonight, I should say. With Burning Fight by Inside Out. We're going to continue with some more hardcore tunes, all from not necessarily different eras. They're all coming around the same time, but, like, there's a different vibe going on. Some of these are, like, the DC hardcore scene with, like, bands like Minor Threat and Black Flag. Some of them are, like, D-Beat or, like, more positive hardcore, like, Gorilla Biscuits in the New York scene. Up next is going to be Sailing On by Bad Brains, which is some more DC hardcore, but we also have like Agent Orange coming up, Dead Kennedys, some Youth Crew with Youth of Today. Not playing that song specifically, but you know, if you know, you know. We're actually also going to play some Emo Core coming up. Be back in

another 10-ish minutes, which is probably like 20 songs. No, I'm kidding. But all these songs are really, really short. Especially these next few tracks, they're all like 2 minutes or under. But I do hope you end up enjoying them. Anyway, we're going to continue on. Next track is going to be Sailing On by Bad Brains. Absolute classic. And I hope you enjoy it.

once again, Capital District. You're listening to WCDB Albany. I am DJ Lesson 3, and the song you just heard was For Want Of by Rites of Spring, the originators of quote-unquote emotional hardcore, and therefore the first emo band to ever exist, all the way back in the mid-80s, which is very, very awesome stuff. For that, you heard Take a Stand by Youth of Today, which I think, they are the originators of, I guess, the term youth crew, so some more of that classic. And before that was Police Truck by Dead Kennedys, one of my favorite bands, especially in the hardcore punk scene. For that was all the songs I played before I last spoke, and if you are curious to what those songs were, you are able to go onto WCDBFM.com and go onto my profile being DJ Less Than 3 under, the DJ tab. I'm in rock, metal, and specialty as of right now. And scroll on to October 15th if you are listening to this in the future. And you can see every song I've played ever if you scroll on my profile as well. But that's neither here nor there. I am realizing I forgot to log the last song, so I'm going to do that right now. And then I'm going to not end yapping, because speaking of ending, there's a show going on at Ophelia's on Broadway Tuesday, October 21st. Doors are at 6 p.m. The bands playing there are End It, Hold My Own, Click, and Evil Mind. This is fitting for, what I got going on, because, I'm playing hardcore, and while this isn't, super old hardcore like what I'm playing right now, it's still, some awesome hardcore stuff going on in the Albany area, so I think that's quite cool. Again, that's happening Tuesday, October 21st. Doors are at 6 p.m. at Ophelia's in Broadway. Just one last thing I'm going to say before I go away for another while. I have a special show coming up next week, which is also on Tuesday, October 21st, but it is going to be my one-year anniversary as a WCDB DJ, which is quite awesome, quite exciting. I'm going to be doing a really, really long show. It's probably going to be around 4 hours long, which is really long. It's going to be starting at 11 a.m., and it's probably going to end around 3 p.m. So, if you happen to be listening or you are free during that time, maybe you could tune in and show some support for me for the last year. Anyway, we're going to continue with the music. We're going to be playing a little bit more emo core. Just one more track, though. It's going to be the song Retrospect. I'm lying. First, we're going to play Where Eagles Dare by Misfits. Then we're going to play Retrospect by Grey Matter. And then other tracks. Anyway, I hope you enjoy. The song that's coming up is actually Where Eagles Dare by the Misfits. I hope you enjoy.

Capital District, and for the last time, I've been DJ Lesson 3. You've been listening to Silent Hill. The song you just heard was The Badge by Poison ID. Before that was Institutionalized by Suicidal Tendencies, of course. Before that was Rotten to the Core by Rudimentary Penny. And before that was Lexicon Devil by Germs. Before that was Retrospect by Grey Matter. And before that was the track Where Eagles Dare by Misfits. And that was the last song I played since the first song I played since I last spoke. So if you want to find out the other tracks I might have played, you are able to go onto the website, wcdbfm.com, and view my profile, DJ Lesson 3. Anyway, I'm going to play one more song for you guys, but I just wanted to shout out once again. The show I'm going to be doing next week is going to be super duper uber long. It's going to be probably 4-ish hours, maybe a little bit longer, because I have 3.5 hours of music planned, plus my yap session, plus all the things I got to do every hour. But it's going to be a fun time. It's going to happen Tuesday from 11 a.m. to likely 3 p.m., maybe 3:15-ish p.m. But I'm going to have a lot of fun doing it. Other news, hope you all have a good night. I have one more song for you guys, and then it's going to be Blue with Color Theory. So maybe you could stay tuned for his show as well. Maybe the next song I got for you guys is a longer one. It's about 7.5 minutes. It's an absolute classic. It's going to start off very jazzy, very classic, very classy. Then it's going to get into something wonderful and angry and sad and full of emotion. It's going to be the track Woolworm by Indian Summer. Gotta be one of my favorite songs ever. So powerful. Anyway, I've talked your ear off for too long, and I have to end my show before 11 this time, so I'm just gonna play the next song. It's gonna be Woolworm by Indian Summer, and I hope you all have a very great night. Bye-bye.

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8: Hi, this is Ozzy Osbourne. For many years, you know I've had a drink problem and I'm trying to battle that problem every single day. 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I get someone to drive me. Do not drink and drive. It's the stupidest thing. If you drink, just don't drive. Not only are you going to hurt yourself, you may hurt some other person, and you wouldn't want that on your conscience, would you?
9: A public service announcement brought to you by the U.S. Department of Transportation, RAD, the National Association of Broadcasters, and the Ad Council.

Hello, everybody. Welcome welcome to WCDB Albany, and welcome to the first episode of Satanic Panic. I am your DJ for tonight. I go by Project Psychosis, and today is going to be just a very simple episode. We're going to be playing some music and talking about some horror movies. We're going to be starting off the music. We're going to be going up in aggression, in my opinion, throughout the show. I would say this is more aggressive than the next few songs, but, you know, want to kick it off with a bang. What else is, or where else can you find aggressive music other than WCDB Albany? Well, on October 17th at Empire Live, specifically Empire Underground, there will be a death metal concert. The band that we'll be playing will be Malignancy, and they will be supported by Concrete, Tyrannize, and Unbound. That will be October 17th at the Empire Underground, at Empire Live. And it should be fun. So that's there. That's something you can do if you want. You don't have to. So the general setup, we're going to be starting with some metalcore. Nothing newer than 2010, which technically would still count as modern metalcore, in my opinion. Genres are confusing. It doesn't matter. We're just here to listen. We're going to be starting with that. Then we're going to go into our first little segment about horror movies. Then I have another song. Then our final segment about horror movies. Then we're going to get into some deathcore. And then we're going to finish off with two other songs. So, yeah. Next up on the list is going to be a song. It's from the same album that I played for my on-air test yesterday. Different song, though. This is going to be Cobwebs by Motionless and White. I do hope you enjoy.

All right, and that was Cobwebs by Motionless in White. We're just going to keep it rolling here. Up next, we have more classic metalcore, Bullet for My Valentine, off of their debut record, The Poison. This is going to be Room 409. I apologize, that was not Room 409. Allow me to stall as I quickly set up. The track. Yeah, so this band, very good. I unfortunately have only really gotten into this record so far, but as time goes on, I will definitely try to get more out of. I will try to listen to a lot more. Okay, yeah, Room 409.

All right, and quickly moving along into some more classic metalcore, this time from Killswitch Engage's As Daylight Dies. This is actually from their special edition. This is going to be a bonus track called This Fire. And, yeah, let's just get right into it.

All right. That was Killswitch Engage with This Fire. And just an all-around metalcore classic, to be honest. But now...

are here and going to beginning our first first segment of Horror Corner, where we talk about, or I talk about, the all the horror movies I watched in this past week. And first up, this segment called Creepy Classics, where I talk about the movies that did not release in this year, 2025. And instead talk about the movies I watched in the past, I watched three movies. Two, I would say, classics, and one that I don't care about at all, but the sequel came out, so I watched it. Why don't we get that one out of the way? I watched The Jester on September... on September 15th, I watched The Jester. It came out in 2022. And it's just not... It's not great, you know. It could be a lot worse for what it is. But what it is a Terrifier ripoff without the gore. Which, honestly, you know, sometimes... I don't know how I feel about Terrifier. You know, it's very impressive, the gore, but sometimes... Especially in the second one, I get a little put off by it. So, I'm not saying this was any better than Terrifier, which it wasn't. It lacked in pretty much everything that made the original Terrifier good, which I think, or the original one, is a good movie. Jester, it's basically just Terrifier, except lower budget, which is impossible somehow. No, less gore. There is some actually impressive gore here, but not a lot. And the killer is magic. Decent. Some ideas here. This could have been a really just cheesy slasher flick, but I feel like every new, like, low-budget slasher movie thinks it needs to try to do something wacky, which they don't. They should just kind of be what they are. But I have to respect this one. I ended up giving it a 2 stars out of 5. Next up is a classic, 2003, Rob Zombie's House of 1,000 Corpses, I watched on the 17th. And this is the one I had the most thoughts about, I think. Honestly, my enjoyment of it was probably around a 3.25 out of 5, but I respected the absolute wacky absurdity of some of the camera styles that I bumped it up to a 4 out of 5. Honestly, it was just so weird. Like, in the beginning, you have camera styles where, like, a character busts into a door and it repeats 3 times, and the character turns around and look at it, and that also repeats 3 times, and... That camera style shot never comes up again. And then later on, you have this weird thing where it's like through infrared glasses. And then later on, you have this like music video. It's just, there are so many styles about it. I always said I think Rob Zombie should have done a Texas Chainsaw Massacre remake instead of a Halloween remake. But it turns out he actually did one of those, except without Leatherface and without most of the cannibalism. There's definitely some here, but not as much, obviously. It's a very demented, yeah, it's very fun at certain points. Sometimes it does get a little like, woof, like, oh, goodness gracious. But I did enjoy House of Thousand Corpses, 4 out of 5. And finally, definitely the best movie I saw all week, but I'd seen it before, so it doesn't really count. 1960, Psycho. This was actually playing in a theater near me. Not a whole lot to say about Psycho, except it really uses its lack of music well, just being able to hear a conversation and then all these like clicks of walking away without having any music interfere. I like music, but I think there's just too much music in modern movies where it should be a bit more subtle, a bit more just like people going about their day without this orchestral thing. And, you know, it's a classic. So much here, it's so ahead of its time. Everything I'm saying about Psycho here has been said 1,000 times. 4.5 out of 5. Now, before we get to our final horror segment of today, let's play another song. We're gonna get much more deathcore-y. We're gonna start here. It's definitely a mix of like deathcore and like Slipknot style new metal. So this is going to be actually a new-ish song. It came out this year. It's going to be by a band called Paleface Swiss. Yeah, and it's going to be called, it's off their album Cursed, and it's called Hatred. So it's a good album. I don't think it's my front runner for album of the year. I'll actually play a song off that later. But still, very good. Let us commence.

Hello, we are back. I decided to end that song a little early. Not because it's a bad song or anything. I just realized the time. And, you know, I have to make sacrifices. Next up is going to be Horrific Highlights. These are movies that came out that I in 2025 that I saw. First up, we're just getting out of the way. The Jester 2 takes the original Jester concept and does nothing with it. It just completely changes the entire concept in a way that makes zero sense whatsoever. Watching the first Jester into the second Jester left me with an incredible amount of questions, and I have no clue what I watched. I did not enjoy it. It was funny at certain points, but that funniness was not supposed to be taken as funny, which, I mean, if a movie wants to be taken somewhat seriously and I am spending the entire time laughing, like, what am I watching? That is not good. That's not good. That's not what you want. There are some, but it is somewhat funny. I ended up giving it a 1.75 out of 5. Next up, I saw a movie. It technically released at a festival in 2024, but then got U.S. distributing in 2025. Movie release dates are confusing. It's called Dead Male. M-A-I-L. It's about this post office that gets a letter in the mail. It's like, oh, help me, I'm kidnapped. And then shenanigans ensue. I can't really talk about this movie much without spoiling it. I'll just say it's a very interesting movie. I don't think I've ever seen a movie like it. It takes the 28 Days Later style of using an intentionally low quality camera, and I think it does use it pretty well. It uses a lot of orchestral music instead of character speaking, which character speaking and music I don't think combines very well, but if you do one or the other, I think both do work effectively. It's just somewhat boring at points, but overall, I really did like the concept. I wish I could give this movie a higher grade than I am, but I ended up giving it a 2.75 out of 5. This is one of the movies that you either love or hate, except me. I just kind of fell in the middle on it. Next up, I saw a movie called Dangerous Animals. This is a serial killer shark movie about a shark that uses, or a serial killer that uses sharks to kill its victim, or his victims. And it's very wacky. It's very wacky. It's very epic. I don't think we need more shark movies. I feel like people who don't like Jaws already don't want more shark movies, and people who like Jaws don't like other shark movies. I don't know who we keep making shark movies for. But this one used it pretty fun because it isn't really a shark movie. It's a serial killer movie that involves sharks. I thought it was really fun. There's definitely a section in like the early third act, or maybe like the late second act, where I think it falls apart a bit. I gave it a 3.75 out of 5. Next up, I saw a film called Him. This is not a Jordan Peele movie. He produced it, and that is my first complaint. Everyone made this out to be a Jordan Peele movie because his name was plastered over every poster. He produced it. He did not write or direct it. I get it. Having his name on something is going to raise ticket sales exponentially. People are just going to want to go see a Jordan Peele movie, but it's not a Jordan Peele movie, so yeah. That being said, it's very weird. It's very weird. It's about a guy who is a star in college, and he's going to get drafted, but he suffers some traumatic brain injury, and he is invited to go train with someone who is thought to be the greatest of all time, and shenanigans ensue. I think this movie thinks it's more than it is. It has a lot of these crazily edited shots, crazily edited sequences of like flashing lights and negative imagery of like bones and stuff. And I think what it wants me to feel is, wow, what a, I understand this movie now. Now this movie feels much deeper to me. Now this movie feels, I feel like I'm getting this movie. What I really felt was, oh, that was kind of cool. Except for one scene where I felt, oh my God, if I had a friend who was epileptic with me, I would be calling an ambulance right now because, oh my God, I'm not epileptic and I swear I was about to get a seizure. I get flashing lights. There's a limit to where I think you go from creepy and unsettling to just generally, I have to look away, not out of being creeped, but annoyed and genuinely it's hurting my eyes. I think that positive, I think it's acting from pretty much everyone is pretty impeccable. I didn't see really one moment where I was like, oh, ooh, that wasn't very good. Which is always nice. It's always nice to have that. But yeah, I mean,
I think this movie wanted me to walk away from it feeling something intense. And I'm going to guess that feeling that it wanted me to feel was not very confused and slightly annoyed, which is the feelings I had when I left. However, I have never seen a movie quite like this. I think the concept is very original. I think it's a very original film. I think it's a very stylish film. And the style brings it up to what I gave a 2.75 out of 5. It's fine. Some people have this as their best of the year. Some people I've already seen say this is the worst of the year, which, come on, guys. This is not the worst movie of the year. It definitely tries to be something, and it kind of falls on its face a little bit, but this is not the worst film of the year. Maybe it's just because I've seen like 30-something horror movies. I'm planning to watch every horror movie that releases this year. Maybe that's why I just thought it... I don't know. It was not the worst movie of the year to me by any standpoint. And that is our Horner Corner for today. Oh my God, I'm only halfway through the show. Do I have enough? Yeah, I'm fine. Never mind. I was a little panicking. I thought I didn't have enough content. I'm completely okay. Yeah, so that's going to be it for our horror segment. We are going to now move into a spree of some classic deathcore bands. We're going to be starting off with some Suicide Silence in what I think is one of their best tracks off of The Cleansing, their debut album. It's actually going to be the first song off that album, Unanswered. Technically, the first song is an intro, but, you know, the first song. So, yeah. The Cleansing by Suicide Silence. And here... Sorry, that was almost bad. It is my first show. I apologize. And here we go.

Ladies and gentlemen, it is currently 11:34 p.m. at night. Do you know where your children are?

You know, I really wish I could tell you what the title of the song was. I really don't know if I can pronounce it. Shane Stokes? C-H-E-Y-N-E. I hope that's not something really bad. Anyway, that was by Chelsea Grin off of their album Desolation of Eden. It actually essentially released on their self-titled EP in 2008, but it was re-recorded for their first full-length album, Desolation of Eden. Next up is from one of the big icons of deathcore, history, Whitechapel. They came out with an album this year called Hymns in Dissonance, which currently, as of right now, is my favorite album of the entire year. That's cool, you know, favorite album of the year so far. I don't listen to a lot of new albums, which is unfortunate. That's okay. Yeah, we'll get to that in a minute. We're going to play the title track. I saw a video today on Instagram of a capybara with a stick in its mouth, and it was spinning it around. Like, it had it, like, horizontally in its mouth, and it was spinning the sides around, and I just thought that was really cool. And I want to tell you all about it, because it was pretty cool. Yeah, I had something else I want to say. I have something I'm going to say after this song, but I thought I had something else to say now. That's alright. It doesn't matter. Ladies and gentlemen, Hymns in Dissonance. Oops, sorry. We ain't in the red there. I got a little loud. Let me back up a little. There we go. Hymns in Dissonance from Whitechapel. Okay. Yeah, 3, 2, 1.

All right, ladies and gentlemen, we now have our weekly shout-outs of the week. One of them was actually requested to me to shout-out by a fan in Canada. So here are our weekly... our Project Psychosis shout-outs of the week. First off, my dog, Kylo. Hi, Kylo. How you doing? Next up is Fred Durst. Hello, Fred Durst. I hope you're listening. What else could you be doing right now? And finally, it was requested by a friend of mine for me to, on my first show, to shout out the entire country of Poland. So there you go. I hope he's happy. Wherever he is, I hope he's happy. So that was our deathcore segment for the night. Next up, it's essentially also deathcore, but some people argue it's metalcore because of how the screaming is, like how the vocal strategy. It doesn't really matter. This is by a band called Knocked Loose off of their EP, A Tear in the Fabric of Life. This is called God Knows.

All right, that was God Knows by Knocked Loose. Next up is not a... It's not deathcore. It's not metalcore. It's hardcore. It's like punky. But I like it. Gonna be quick, because... Yeah, this is by a band called Leathermouth. Their lead vocalist is actually guitarist, Michael McCormick's guitarist, Frank Iero. This song is called Murder Was the Case They Gave Me, and it goes a little something like this.

Now, I just want to thank you all so much for joining me. We have one more song here tonight. Technically two, but one of them is just like a instrumental outro that I hope is I'm going to be able to cleanly transition into our next next DJ. Running out of time, so you might not hear that tonight, but that's okay. I just want to thank you all so much for joining this first episode of Satanic Panic. And I usually try to keep the song short, but I figured for our last song, I want to make it something special. This song is 8 minutes long, but this song means a lot to me personally. It leans a lot to me emotionally. And we all have a song that to others sounds like a jarbled mess, but to you, it got you through some tough times in your life. And this song, you know, a year ago, it was a little rough, but this is one of many songs by this band who also, I would say, is an equal. This band also helped me get through some tough times. This song especially, this song is also, on top of that, really influenced a lot of how I like to write my songs. So this song is about 8 minutes, and it's an absolute, it's just a crazy, intense, incredibly beautiful mess of a song, in my opinion, in a good way. So, ladies and gentlemen, by Slipknot, this is Scissors.

time until the time is right. Biding my time until the time is right. Biding my time until the time is right. Biding my time.

Ladies and gentlemen, welcome to our program. This is Mr. WCDB Albany, and each and every one of you is wonderful in your own special way. I'd like to play something special for you right now.

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On April 25th, WCDB has our Battle of the Bands. It's with WRPI, so we're competing against them. And the lineup is going to be Daisy Chain and Gas Leak from our side. And then from WRPI's side, it's going to be Pseudo Sky and Totally Confused. Doors are at 7, music's at 8. Make sure you come, it'll be a great time. And make sure to... This is totally not a call to action, but vote for us. We have the better bands. We really do. But yeah, it'll be at No Fun in Troy. Wonderful venue if you haven't been. Totally recommend it. You just heard the song Blasphemous Girl by My Ruin. Up next is Butterfly by Tapping the Vein. For tonight's set, it's going to be all like female metalists. So if that's your thing, make sure you stay tuned and enjoy after a quick PSA.

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You're listening to WCDB Albany, and the song you just heard was Smile by Drain. And before that was I Don't Feel by Tapping the Vein. And before that was Disease by Human Waste Project. Up next is Decline by Dente, and then Brainwash by Die So Fluid. For the past 20 minutes, I've been playing a bunch of like female metal songs. I'm going to continue to do that. Then after me at around midnight is DJ Delusions doing an anniversary set, so you're definitely going to want to stay tuned for that. And yeah, make sure you stay tuned and enjoy.

0: 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We don't really allow that kind of language on air. Sir, we don't. Sir, can you call me? Sir.
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0: You're listening to WCDB, and you just heard the song To the Last Breath by Snow White. Up next is Violent Introspection by Wendy Kirk. 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So make sure you stay tuned and enjoy.
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You're listening to WCDB Albany. We do J Specimen. And you just heard the song American Made by Jack Off Jill. And up next is my last song for the night, Paper Cut Kisses by Hate in the Box. And after me is DJ Illusions with an anniversary set, which will be going from 12 a.m. to 2 a.m., if I'm correct. Yes. So yeah, make sure you stay tuned for that and enjoy. And also, if you were able to catch my news about the Battle of the Bands at No Fun, make sure to go if you want to on April 25th. It'll certainly be a good event. But yeah, stay tuned and enjoy.

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8: Hello, hello, hello. You are listening to WCDB Albany. My name is DJ Mariposa, and welcome to the terrarium at 12 a.m. midnight instead of 8 p.m. on Wednesdays. It is not Wednesday, so, you know, that's pretty cool. So today is a very, like, special set. You know, decided to come on different time to just share some different music and stuff that I like. And yeah, so to quickly go into an event on December 27th, is Ghost of Hardcore, and that is going to be at Ophelia's, which is at 388 Broadway in Albany, New York. So right here in the local area. So if that's like something that seems like it interests you, then it may be worth checking out. But without further ado, we're going to be listening to some Spanish music today. I am proudly half Puerto Rican and half Colombian. Fun fact about me. But yeah, so this is just highlighting some of the music that I grew up with, some of the music that I've explored on my own as now a young adult. And yeah.
9: What's the other half?
8: Anyway. But without further ado, yeah, I'm just going to get right into it, and I'll tune in with you guys later. Okay, bye.

0: Hello, hello, hello, everyone. For almost the past hour, you have been tuned into WCB Albany, Capital District's best, and specifically, you have been tuned into the Terrarium with DJ Mariposa, which is, you know, me, myself, and I. So, again,
1: and
0: yes, and Moose as well. Yeah, so, I mean, I've been having a pretty good time tonight. You know, typically, I am an alternative rock DJ here at WCDB, so it's typically more my fashion to do like more alternative rock indie-esque sets. So sometimes when I'm able to snag an off time like this, you know, it gives me the opportunity to do something fun and branch out a little bit. So yeah, I took that opportunity tonight. I went to a show tonight for a little bit, and then I made sure to go back to my room, get myself together, and now I'm here. And then tomorrow will be tomorrow, whatever comes with it. But yeah, so thank you to everyone who actually stayed up to like listen to me. I was surprised I was even able to stay up. But yeah, so this last song, it is predominantly in English. However, there are Spanish adaptations and samples that are used in this. And also, me and my mom just like need to like let it out and like really like relate to like a song. We usually sing this song together. So, mommy, I don't know if you're still up, but if you are, this is for you. But, yeah, thank you to everyone who continues to listen to me. And, yeah, I will not see you guys on Wednesday. So, maybe next Wednesday is not a happy Wednesday, but I will be home for Thanksgiving. But we will resume regularly scheduled programming once we come back from Thanksgiving break. But, yeah, thank you guys again. You know, it's not the same without you guys. And, yeah. Again, this one's for you, mommy. All right. See you guys all soon. Bye.

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1: Good evening. You're listening to WCDB Albany. I'm your host, DJ Dirty Water Hot Dog, and you are listening to Metalcore Monday, despite it being a Thursday evening. Now, when I say Metalcore Monday, I really mean more metallic hardcore, but like, Metalcore Monday has a better ring to it, right? Before we even get started, I just would like to shout out February 22nd. We've got a good little death metal show going on at No Fun, with Baylor, Tentacles, Vera Vane, and Morticide, with everyone but Vera Vane being from the Capital District, and with Vera Vane have it being UAlbany student fronted. I also would just like to say that we've got a charity show at Nine Pin Cider Works in Albany from noon to 3 p.m. on Sunday, March 1st. It is for charity. It is a free show, but there are raffle items and a silent auction in featuring the five-piece band Enjoyous. With that said, the tracks you'll be hearing tonight. Night will be starting with Fear of Sin from Marauder, Burnt at the Stake from Casket, and Ashes, Ashes from Sheer Terror after these messages.
2: Hi, this is Ozzy Osbourne. For many years, you know I've had a drink problem, and I'm trying to battle that problem every single day. 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I get someone to drive me. Do not drink and drive. It's the stupidest thing. If you drink, just don't drive. Not only are you going to hurt yourself, you may hurt some other person, and you wouldn't want that on your conscience, would you?
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Alrighty, everyone. Sheer Terror always goes hard. Master Killer always goes... Is Master Killer the album, but Marauder in general, but especially Master Killer always goes hard. Casket is one of my favorite local bands. So up next, we've got... Just keeping it rolling. For Those Who Were Crucified, the title track... A title track from All Out War. Fact Leaves Its Ghost from Converge. And The Promise from Ringworm. Enjoy.

Alrighty, everyone. Up next, we've got Destroy the Machines from Earth Crisis. Destroying the Machines is something I would quite like to do. Nothing to Me from Terror. And Harrison Bergeron from Snapcase. I remember reading that in middle school and thinking it was the coolest thing ever. Thinking that story was the coolest thing ever. I need to read more Kurt Vonnegut. But yeah, I hope you enjoy.

Alrighty, everyone. Up next, we've got death cams from the Cro-Mags, unfortunately still relevant. We've got Processed from Grimlock, and a Kindness from Sorcerer. I hope you all enjoy, and remember... remember to enjoy.

Alrighty, everyone. Up next, we've got March of the Damned from Integrity and Hard Luck from 100 Demons. Not one, not two, not three, but 100 Demons.

What is up, everybody? I have saved the best for last with Crazy Eddie from Dead Guy, Kill a Frat Guy from No Cure and Bare Knuckle, and Hanging from the Family Tree from Incendiary. These are all some of my favorite bands that generally fall into the broad umbrella of metallic hardcore. They are all my favorite. I am trying to play the whole Thousand Mile Stair, every song from Thousand Mile Stair, on air at some point. Same thing with Fixation on a Coworker. Kill a Frat Guy is a station favorite. So starting with Crazy Eddie and moving on to Kill a Frat Guy, and then finally Hanging from the Family Tree. I hope you all enjoy.

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1: Hi, it's Tori DeVito. In every family, small conversations can make a big impact. 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Honest conversations, like when my dad shared his experiences as an alcoholic.
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0: Music is the best.
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0: My name is Brian, and I'm addicted to WCDB Albany. I had a lot of friends growing up. I did good in school. One night we were at a party, and my friend Sarah turned on the stereo to 90.9 FM. We were young, right? We didn't know what we were getting into. Then I started sneaking around with the radio, and I'd listen to 90.9 FM whenever I could. It was a real rush. They play alternative, jazz, some R&B, metal, dance, electronic. They have it all. What can I do, you know? Where else am I going to get this stuff? I don't think what WCDB does should be allowed. They're giving it away free and getting the little kids hooked. WCDB is really messing with people's lives as far as I'm concerned. They want me to just say no, man, but no fucking way.
1: WCDB, if you're not hooked yet, give it time.

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1: Ranger Station, Ranger speaking.
2: Yeah, hi. I'd like to report a bear sighting.
1: Location?
2: In the woods, just outside of town.
1: Oh, not surprising. You've got your home. Bears have theirs.
2: Yeah, but see, this wasn't just any bear. This bear was wearing jeans and a hat, as in a Smokey Bear.
1: Jeans and a hat. That's definitely Smokey. What exactly did he have to say?
2: Well, we were about to head home, you know, after having a bonfire.
1: Oh, I can guess where this is going.
2: Right. See, Smokey told me the fire wasn't actually out. He said if it's too hot to touch, it's too hot to leave.
1: That's true. Did you know that 9 out of 10 wildfires are caused by humans? That means 9 out of 10 wildfires can be prevented.
2: Wow, no kidding?
1: I'm a forest ranger. We never kid.
2: Sorry.
1: that was a joke.
2: Oh.
1: Get your Smokey on. If you see someone in danger of starting a wildfire, step in and make a difference, because 9 out of 10 wildfires are caused by humans. 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

0: This is WCDB Albany, 90.9 FM, the Capital District's best. Okay, the spot's over now. Look, just cut it out, would you please? All right, damn it, don't make me come in there.
1: Your only alternative. WCDB.

0: WCDB, Albany.
1: Ranger Station, Ranger speaking.
2: Yeah, hi. I'd like to report a bear sighting.
1: Location?
2: In the woods, just outside of town.
1: Oh, not surprising. You've got your home. Bears have theirs.
2: Yeah, but see, this wasn't just any bear. This bear was wearing jeans and a hat, as in a Smokey Bear.
1: Jeans and a hat. That's definitely Smokey. What exactly did he have to say?
2: Well, we were about to head home, you know, after having a bonfire.
1: Oh, I can guess where this is going.
2: Right, right. See, Smokey told me the fire wasn't actually out. He said if it's too hot to touch, it's too hot to leave.
1: That's true. Did you know that 9 out of 10 wildfires are caused by humans? That means 9 out of 10 wildfires can be prevented.
2: Wow, no kidding?
1: I'm a forest ranger. We never kid.
2: Sorry.
1: that was a joke.
2: Oh.
1: Get your Smokey on. If you see someone in danger of starting a wildfire, step in and make a difference, because 9 out of 10 wildfires are caused by humans. 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

0: This is WCDB Albany, 90.9 FM, the Capital District's best. Okay, the spot's over now. Look, just cut it out, would you please? All right, damn it, don't make me come in there.
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1: Ranger Station, Ranger speaking.
2: Yeah, hi. I'd like to report a bear sighting.
1: Location?
2: In the woods, just outside of town.
1: Oh, not surprising. You've got your home, bears have theirs.
2: Yeah, but see, this wasn't just any bear. This bear was wearing jeans and a hat, as in a Smokey Bear.
1: Jeans and a hat, that's definitely Smokey. What exactly did he have to say?
2: Well, we were about to head home, you know, after having a bonfire.
1: Oh, I can guess where this is going.
2: Right, right. See, Smokey told me the fire wasn't actually out. He said if it's too hot to touch, it's too hot to leave.
1: That's true. Did you know that 9 out of 10 wildfires are caused by humans? That means 9 out of 10 wildfires can be prevented.
2: Wow, no kidding?
1: I'm a forest ranger. We never kid.
2: Sorry.
1: that was a joke.
2: Oh.
1: Get your Smokey on. 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
1: Not out anywhere.
0: It's not out anywhere, except for...
1: Except here.
0: Here now. Thank you so much. We are Candy Ambulance.
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1: Ranger Station, Ranger speaking.
2: Hi, I'd like to report a bear hug.
1: Uh-huh, okay.
2: Well, we were building a bonfire, and I saw some, like, dry brush and leaves around, so, you know, I said to move the bonfire somewhere else, and out of nowhere, Smokey Bear shows up and hugs me.
1: So you noticed some wildfire hazards and moved your bonfire to a safer location.
2: Yeah.
1: Yeah, that's Smokey, all right. He likes it when people help prevent wildfires. It hits him close to home. Not everybody gets the hug, my friend. So that's pretty special to get a hug from Smokey Bear.
2: Ha, so it was him. Hey, guys, I told you it was Smokey.
1: Okay, well, congratulations, my friend. And thanks for calling. There are many ways to prevent a wildfire. Learn how you can do your part at SmokeyBear.com.
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5: 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This is DJ Nicola with Noise Complaint. Before I get into the music, I want to tell you about an event coming up later today at No Fun in Troy. Super Dark is going to be presenting an evening of indie and alternative with Keta Esther, Sarah Gross, Sophia Corrine, and Russell the Leaf. That is later tonight at 7. If that sounds like it interests you, might be worth checking out. Without further ado, let's get into the music.

That Was Might Be Right by White Reaper. Now, if you haven't caught the little trend going on, these are some of my personal favorites off of alt radio from when I was in high school. That ranges from 5 to 8 years ago. Crazy. Up next is 99 by Barnes Courtney. After that and another song, we'll get back into today.

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0: Oh, did you now? 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What's first?
1: Smokey Bear said to.
2: 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Then stir it with a shovel.
0: Wow, you sound just like him.
1: Then he said.
2: If it's still warm, then do it again.
0: Where can I learn all this?
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0: That was Take Your Aim by Rocket. This was DJ Niccolo with WCDB Albany. 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Next, whenever.
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All right, that was More Than I by Sacramonti and In the Way by Kativar and Elder. And again, the songs, the albums that these songs derives from are absolute masterpieces. Please go listen to them. They are Retrieval by Sacramonti and Eldivar by Kativar and Elder. So go listen to those. Educate yourselves. And yeah, we're going to get a little heavier now. These next two songs are Conqueror Worm by Margarita Witchcult off of their new album, Strung Out in Hell. It came out maybe a few weeks ago, or maybe in the summer, I don't remember. And then after that, we got Beholder One, Downfall by Howling Giant, their second single off of their upcoming album. It comes out on Halloween, I believe. And yeah, be on the lookout for that. Enjoy these two songs.

All right, that was Conqueror Worm by Margarita Wishko and Beholder One Downfall by Howling Giant. And please be on the lookout for that new Howling Giant album. It comes out October 31st. It's called Crucible and Ruin. And I promise you, it's going to be great. Everything they do is incredible. I promise you that. All right, these next two songs are... One's a throwback. This is a classic. We got Megalodon by Mastodon off of their Leviathan album. One of, if not the greatest album of all time, but also I say that about, like, every album I love. So, yeah, Megalodon by Mastodon, and then we got Illusion of Order by Robot God off of their album that came out last year called Portal Within, and they actually just released a new album, but I'm still feeling out this band. I'm going to get to know this album, and maybe next week we'll get to listen to their new stuff. But, yeah, enjoy.

0: That was Megalodon by Mastodon and The Traveler by Basque, which is what I meant to say. I accidentally announced it as Illusion of Order by Robot God, which is the next song I'm going to play. But yeah, just to be clear, that was The Traveler by Basque off of their new album, The Turning, which is also a really great album. Everybody should go listen to that. The artwork is really cool on it. I really like it. But yeah, before I play any more music, I'm going to play a quick PSA for you guys.
1: It hurt in the game? We tough it out. 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
0: All right, take care of yourselves, people, please, and thank you. And now I'd like to announce a local event, which is WCDB's Fall Show 2025, presenting Sophie's Body, Gas Leak, and this is their EP release show, The Glow, Super Ego, and The ID. Those are the four bands that'll be playing on Friday, September 19th at No Fun Troy, New York. All right, so now, moving forward, these next two songs are Illusion of Order by Robot God off of their album that came out last year called Portal Within. It's pretty good, and they also have a new album that just came out, which I will play next week and in the time to come. And then after that, we got Abyssal Colossus by Stone of Duna. This is their, I think, new EP. Yeah, they just put this out as a single, and I assume they're going to have an album coming out too. So yeah, be on the lookout for that and enjoy.

All right, that was Illusion of Order by Robot God and Abyssal Colossus by Stone of Duna off of their new single, Abyssal Colossus. So yeah, I hope you guys enjoyed that. I got two more songs for you guys. This first one is... what is happening? Sorry. Let me lock in. All right, these last two songs, are... One is a classic. It's Electric Machine by Acid King. A classic. I think it came out at least 20 years ago now, but great song. And then Filthiest Charge by Demonic Death Judge off of their album that is maybe a year too old, called The Trail, which is really cool. I've been really obsessed with Demonic Death Judge. I think they're really awesome. So, yeah, enjoy.

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Did you give up punk for Lent? That was The Spinanes with Noel, Jonah, and me. An excellent song that does include the Oxford comma in its title. Thanks for tuning in. You are listening, as always, to 90.9 WCDB Albany. And this is Gold Sounds with DJ Diplomatic, bringing you the best of indie and alternative music of the last 4 to 5 decades. That was The Spinanes, an excellent 90s band. Coming up next, we'll be selling a lot more contemporary. Here comes The Beths off their brand new album from last fall. Straight Line Was a Lie, with the lead single, Metal.

Pasquale on the Perimeter from the Baseball Project off of their excellent third album titled Third. Just before that, you heard Include Me Out by Young Marble Giants. And just prior to that, if you were tuned in, it was The Beths with Metal. Coming up this Friday, March 6th at 7 p.m. on the UAlbany downtown campus in Page Hall, the New York State Writers Institute will be hosting a screening of not the new adaptation of Wuthering Heights, but the 1939 version starring Laurence Olivier. So if you just saw the new one that just came out a couple weeks ago for Valentine's Day, you want to compare notes, or if you're just reading Emily Bronte's classic, come on down. The New York State Writers Institute is constantly bringing great writers, thinkers, filmmakers from all over right here to campus, and these events are not just open for UAlbany students, but for the public at large. Again, that is Friday, March 6th at 7 p.m. on the UAlbany downtown campus, Page Hall. Coming up next is going to be a track from Concrete Blonde. It's Joey, right here on 90.9 WCDB Albany.

You just heard 10,000 Maniacs with These Are Days off their great album, Our Time in Eden. Prior to that was The Raincoats off their self-titled debut with No Side to Fall In. And just before that was Joey by Concrete Blonde. Coming up next, kind of keeping this same kind of vibe with 10,000 Maniacs and Concrete Blonde, we've got The Sundays off of their excellent debut, Reading, Writing, and Arithmetic, with You're Not the Only One That I Know. You're Not the Only One I Know, right here on 90.9 WCDB, Albany.

0: I'll let Eliza do the intro.
1: I was up all night, reading your old articles, like when the light shines on slow dust particles. The water shocks me, smells like missing you in here.

Cigarette, a cup of tea, a bun.

That was the band Saint-Étienne off of their second album, So Tough. That's the opening track, Mario's Cafe. Just before that was Dusty by Eliza Niemi, a little artist out of Toronto who actually passed through Albany this past weekend. I caught her in a live show, which was pretty fun. Some pretty fun music. I really enjoyed her voice. And they had two cellos on stage, which I don't think I've ever seen, at least outside of an orchestra setting. Right before that track by Eliza Niemi, that was Dusty, was The Sundays off of their excellent debut, Reading, Writing, and Arithmetic, with You're Not the Only One I Know. It is 10:38 in the morning, so that means I've got a couple more songs for you still. Thanks, as always, for listening to Gold Sounds with DJ Diplomatic. And we'll kick off this next bit with Snoozer off of their EP Lifesaver with their song of the same name.

That was Courtney Barnett with Avant Gardener. Right before that, you heard Always with Pharmacist off their newest album, Blue Rev. Just prior to that was Tell Me I Never Knew That by the band Caroline, featuring the singer Caroline Polachek. And just before that was Lifesaver by Snoozer. If you like what you heard this week, be sure to tune back in next Wednesday from 10 a.m. to 11 a.m. for more Gold Sounds with DJ Diplomatic. And if you didn't like what you heard this week, I'll be playing some different tunes, so maybe second time's the charm. As always, stay safe. They're saying the sun's going to come out today. Maybe the snow will melt a little bit. Who knows? But have a wonderful rest of your Wednesday and stay positive. And closing out will be Life Without Buildings with Newtown, right here on 90.9 WCDB Albany.

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0: 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What's first?
1: Smokey Bear said to.
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4: 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You are listening to WCDB Albany. I am your host, DJ Mariposa, and welcome to the Terrarium. Happy Wednesday. Getting close almost to Thanksgiving, which is crazy that the semester has gone by so fast, but, you know, it's going to be a good time. So, to get right into it, I do want to shout out an event that is actually this Friday, the 21st, that is Live at the Madison with CZR and WCDB. And it is going to be at the Madison Theater in downtown Albany. It's going to be at 7 p.m. and it is going to be featuring Her New Knife, Mall Goth, Senior Living, and War Machine. So that sounds pretty cool. So if that sounds like something that interests you, then it might be cool to go check out. So for today's set, honestly, I didn't really have a clear idea of what to do, but I've done some 80s sets before in the past, like 80s-esque like type music. It's usually feel-good music, and especially to sort of, you know, all the different types of people and walks of life that come to listen to my show. I like to diversify it every once in a while, so I thought that this would be a fun week to do that. I've been really busy with school and work, so I just kind of felt like this was music, you know, that's a little bit more commonplace, you know, was popular for the time, but still effective today. And yeah, I just thought that we would all be able to have a good time, so that's kind of the background behind that. So without further ado, I'm going to get into my first song, and I will check in with you all later. All right, enjoy.

0: Hello, hello, hello, everyone. You've been tuned in to WCDB Albany. That is Capital District's best. And you've been tuned into my show, The Terrarium, with me, DJ Mariposa. And yeah, so that's been fun. And yeah, I mean, I feel like honestly, like the semester's not over. This is not reminiscent yet. But
1: I
0: so far, we are currently enjoying some Chips Ahoy cookies.
2: Not sponsored.
0: Yeah. Yes. Not sponsored. Only indulge in Chips Ahoy if you do so wish. Yeah, that was just Uptown Girl by Billy Joel. Classic. Yeah, this song was like, this set was like a little bit more like commonplace, like songs that pretty much, you know, decent chunk of the population knows. But it was just to like kind of like lay back and like have some fun. But yeah, overall, thank you to everyone who takes out the time to listen to me. It's been a lot of fun. I've had a lot of fun. And you wanna know who else thinks... no, let me rephrase. You wanna know who else thinks... Wait, why am I messing it up? Do you want to know who else wants to have fun? Finally, I can speak. I think I know who wants to have fun. Do you wanna say it with me?
3: Yes, I do.
0: Do you, who wants to have fun? Me and your favorite step uncle are gonna tell you. That is
3: the girls
0: just wanna have fun. Thank you for tuning in to my show, and yeah, talk to you guys later.
3: See ya, girl.

They are called Haunted Youth. Youth. I just want to see if I can pop my peas by going youth. I don't think so. I was supposed to see them at South by Southwest. I didn't go to South by Southwest. If you listen to the other show, you'll know a little bit more, but I'm not spreading it on social media. Suffice to say, it wasn't fun, but I don't want to bum you out because Haunted Youth will be talking to me via digital thingies. It's hour number two of Just Another Menace Sunday, new melodic rock and roll with Dennis the Menace. Not back from South by Southwest, but back. And in the end, isn't that all that really matters? Is that I'm here, and you're here, and we are all together? I love the name of this track. The Bodies Are Under the Bus Again. It's The Noise Who Runs on Just Another Menace Sunday.

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And on that note, hello, WCDB Albany. This is, of course, the usual DJ Sofa here on this wonderful Friday. I thought it was supposed to be warmer today, and it feels just as it has for the past week. Pretty cold and windy. But you just heard The Boxer by Mumford & Sons featuring Paul Simon and Jerry Douglas. Jerry Douglas, of course, featured on that song on his Dobro, which is a kind of steel lap guitar. And that, you know, is significant because Mumford & Sons released their new album today, Rushmere. I've listened to most of it. I believe I have like 3 songs left. I think it's good. I think it has to grow on me. But they also released their tour, where they're coming to Saratoga Springs, SPAC, June 21st, I believe. And they're coming to Buffalo in October. So, very fun. I like Mumford & Sons because I feel like they always make a point to go to... Like, they've played Buffalo Riverworks, I believe, before. And, you know, SPAC is... Like, they always make a point to go to, like, not smaller cities, but they're not just playing, like, MSG and that's it in New York. You know, like, they're playing amphitheaters. And, yeah, it's pretty cool. So, I would say that my, like, a standout track, Truth, right now, that's really good. Where It Belongs is also very good. Caroline was featured on their Instagram story. But, yeah, go give it a listen. Mumford & Sons. So, today, it's been a long week. First week back. I know that all the students are feeling it right now. So, I've been kind of not creative, so I can't really think of good themes. So what I did was I started listening to Bob Dylan. And if you know me, I don't really love Bob Dylan. But I just put him on like a shuffle on Spotify, and Spotify would like add in songs I think that I would like. So that's kind of centered around where this show is going today. I've got some Bob, some Joan, Crosby, Stills, and Nash, old Fleetwood Mac, like with Peter Green, George Harrison, The Sundays. So it's very just like mellow, 60s, 70s. I don't know if I'm going to talk a lot in this show. Just kind of hang out, and we're just going to enjoy the music. But before we get into it, a little event for you guys coming up Sunday, March 30th, which I believe is this Sunday, at the Madison Theater, 1036 Madison Avenue, Albany, New York. There is a event going on by More Music, Less Violence called Girls Need Love 2. There's a $10 cover charge, so it's going from 5 to 8, featuring Lace, Ayla, Golden Kisses, Chelsea Denae, Gracie Lynam, and so many more. So if you guys think that that sounds like your jam, come on out and support. Sounds like it's for a great cause. So, yeah. I will also say, guys, I was just listening to... So, I know what I'm playing for next week's episode, which I just figured out. And I think you guys are going to hate me. It's going to be, like, emo. So, I was just listening to, like, hard, heavy, like, Paramore and old, old Fall Out Boy. So, I'm kind of, like, hyped up right now. But we're going to mellow it down. And we're going to start with a Bob Dylan. This one's called Song to Woody.

man that come with the dust and a gone with the wind. I'm leaving tomorrow, but I could leave today.

I think that's one of my favorite songs. It's just so good all the time. That's Our House, Crosby, Stills, Nash, and Young off of Deja Vu. If anyone's ever in Rochester, New York, Record Archive. I couldn't tell you what street it's on, but it's great. And I know someone who found like an old used copy of that vinyl there. It's pretty cool. They got a lot of stuff. But I always think about Record Archive when I think of Deja Vu, just because that was like the first time I was really introduced to, like, you know, Crosby, Stills, Nash and Young and all that music. Before that, Live, Joan Baez, Bob Dylan, It Ain't Me, Babe. And before that, of course, Song to Woody. I think that, so for those of you who don't know, A Complete Unknown is now on Hulu. So I might be watching it tonight. I don't know. But I've listened to the Timothée Chalamet version of, and Michelle Barbaro, I believe her name is, of It Ain't Me, Babe. And Timothy makes his voice sound a lot easier to listen to. And that's just my opinion. But, you know, the real deal. Gotta play it. Let's just keep going. I've got some good ones coming up. All right. This is another Joan track. And I think also, I haven't watched the movie yet, but I believe that it's kind of like shown through the movie that Joan wrote a lot of his songs, I think. So this is a Bob Dylan track. Don't Think Twice, It's All Right, but this is the Joan Baez version. So enjoy.

Little George Harrison to round out that group. That was I Live For You off of All Things Must Pass. Of course, his pretty prominent solo album. Like, I feel, you know, I think about this where I'm like, which Beatle had the best solo career? And I can't pick, because it's like, you could say John, or not John, Paul, because of, you know, Ram, the Wings, everything like that. You could say John, he had a great album. The one with Oh Yoko and Beautiful Boy, of course, and like John and Paul's Christmas music, both amazing. But then, you know, you forget about this monster of an album, came out in 1970, 28 songs, and it's just, it feels like magical, you know? So before that, Future Games, Fleetwood Mac, that, of course, you know, the title track of their album, Future Games. I didn't realize that song was 8 minutes, but I thought it was good. And I think that there's a sound that Fleetwood Mac loses when Peter Green leaves and Lindsey Buckingham takes over, you know? Because I feel like when you listen to Future Games, when you listen to... okay, why can't I think of this album? This album is going to drive me crazy. Whatever album the song Hypnotizes from. Oh, Mystery to Me. When you think of Mystery to Me and Future Games, they have that same sound where it's not like rock, you know, or like 70s rock. It's like airy and floaty and very jazz inspired, I feel like. And then, you know, we have the Fleetwood Mac self-titled, comes out in 72, I think, and Lindsey Buckingham, which, powerhouse on the guitar, but it's a different sound. So, but I think that, you know, as fans, we can appreciate both. At least I can. So, that was a fun little throwback, for me, at least. Okay, guys, let's keep going. Here's a song that I've been singing to myself for the past few days. It's been stuck in my head, and maybe it'll get stuck in yours too. This is a track by The Sundays.

end out that group with some Fleetwood Mac with, why can't I think of his name now? Slipped my head. Oh my goodness. Lindsey Buckingham. With Lindsey Buckingham. Stevie Nicks on backup vocals. That's a track called Crystal off their self-titled. I believe it's like one of the last tracks of the album. And then before that, hopefully you didn't hear that sniff. It's All Over Now, Baby Blue, Bob Dylan, Bring It All Back Home, 1965. And then some of the Sundays. The Sunday, I always get like the Sundays, the Cranberries, that like all like confused for me. I don't know. But I think that I like the Sundays more than the Cranberries. What Life Goes On. That's an EP. So I have it here off of an EP, 1997. So a little 90s sprinkle in there. Just to, like, break it up. I will say, guys, usually it's a Severance Friday. Now there's no more Severance. For another 3 years, Ben Stiller is going to keep it from us. No, I'm just kidding. If any of you get that joke, then you think that that's funny. I need to talk with DJ Ed Rada about it because, oh my goodness. It kind of worked out, though, because the season finale happened when I was home. So I had a little watch party, you know. But still a lot of questions unanswered. I don't know what's happening. Severance actually came up in my English class this week, to which my professor asked, who here watches Severance? And my hand shot into the air, right? As one does. The only person in there who's watched that show. Because we're talking about, like, Edgar Allan Poe and how he does, like, the theme of the doubles is very prominent in his work. And everything in, like, the Gothic where, you know, you're trying to show a dreamlike state, the hypnagogic state. And she's like, I didn't watch Severance, you know, two parts yourself. And I'm like, wait, that is literally so right. So that's what happened in class this week. And I can't tell you what happens on Severance. You have to watch it yourself. Okay. Let's keep going. I've got a Simon and Garfunkel track. This, I think, is my favorite Simon and Garfunkel song. And I think that it's very needed, relevant. It's very relevant for the times that we are living in right now. This is off of Bookends, the 68 album that was before Bridge Over Troubled Water, which came out in 1970. This is a track called America.

0: And here's Heather with the weather.
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Listen to WCDB Albany, the Capital District's best. I am DJ E Sharp. This is The Cut Up. We just heard was a track by We Were Promised Jetpacks that was a half-built house off of their album These Four Walls. I had to start off the set with the shortest song that I have, which isn't how I normally like to start off sets. I like to end my sets with the shorter ones, just because that gives me a better way. If things happen during my set, I can still end right on time. However, this is my post-rock set that I'm doing as part of my genre set series throughout the summer, and they have some long songs. I want to get on here and talk closer to the beginning. and I don't know if a 11-minute song would really do me too well while waiting for me to talk and explain the set. I'm doing all post-rock. This was done with the help of two of my friends on OE Music, friend of the station, Darius, as well as fellow DJ, DJ Less Than Three, as well as just generally the Rate Your Music charts and stuff like that. This might be my shortest set song-wise, just because a lot of these are fairly long, so it'll be interesting. I haven't done a set like this since the first set that I did when I got this longer 2-hour time slot at the beginning of last semester. So it'll be fun. I'm not complaining though. I like chances to breathe and stuff like that. I would love to shout an upcoming event in the Capital District happening tonight over at No Fun. That's tonight, July 28th, at 7 p.m. is going to be Keita Esther, Sarah Gross, Sophia Corinne, and Russell the Leaf. It's sure to be a really cool show, and you can still make doors at 7 p.m. Even if you left right when my set... Actually, no, you would miss doors if you left when my set ended at 7, but you can still make it if you wanted to. It's within your power. I wanted to do a post-rock set specifically because of the track length, like how long the songs are, because I'm going on a trip to DC, this weekend. Like, my flight is this Thursday, and I still have stuff to do. I can't exactly work on that while I'm here, you know? A set that only takes about 15 songs to make, I think that's how many I have, right? 16, actually, if we count the one on CD. 16 songs to make is a lot easier to put together than one that takes my typical 30 for a 2-hour set. So I am not complaining. I'm half wishing I saved this for the week after the convention. However, that would be the first set of the month, and I like to do physical media, so I am preparing for that one. So don't worry. That one is sure to be a good set next week. But yeah, I just wanted something that was slightly easier to make and won't completely make me, I don't know, focus, because like I still have so much to do in preparation. I'm not done with everything. And I just want to make sure that I'm ready. And right now, it's not looking like I'm going to be. So anything I can do to cut time, I'm taking. coming up right now is going to be a track that came out earlier this year by Celestial Ocean. This is going to be their track, The Cars on Fire, We're In for a Ride, off of their album, Indomitable Hope. Going to be a nice long one, and I'm going to follow that up immediately with another long one by post-rock legends, Godspeed You, Black Emperor. I hope you enjoy that, and I'll catch you in slightly more than a little bit.

Hello, Capital District. You're listening to WCDB Albany, the Capital District's best. I am DJ E Sharp. This is The Cut Up. What you just heard was Godspeed You, Black Emperor, with Pale Spectator Takes Photographs. That is off of their incredibly impactful album. No title as of 13th of February, 2024. 28,340 dead. This was a response. The whole album was a response to the genocide that is happening in Palestine. Before that, we had Celestial Ocean with The Cars on Fire, We're In for a Ride, off of their album, Indomitable Hope. We're going to go into some more post-rock, more on the rock side, with some Adam Says Galore. We'll also be hearing from Cisnienie. Oh, I think that's French. Oh, no. As well as Black Country New Road. This is Manta Ray's Swarmer on the Flickering Tail Lights off of Adam Said Galore's 2002 album of Lost Roads. I hope you enjoy, and I'll catch you in a little bit.

Hello, Capital District. You're listening to WCDB Albany, the Capital District's best. I'm DJ E Sharp. This is the cut-up we just heard was Black Country New Road with track 10, track X. It was off of For the First Time. Before that, we had I listened to the pronunciation, and now it's out of my head. It's Polish, not French like I thought. It's my bad. With Guillotina off of Angry Noises. For that, we had Downy, a post-rock band out of Japan, with Kurai Ame off of Murai 2. Then we had, at the very beginning, Adam Said Galore with Manta Ray's Swarmer and the Flickering Taillights off of Lost Roads. Continuing on, we're going to go over to another long song. This is going to be by Paracord, or rather off of Paracord, the compilation People. The actual song itself is by Adhalam, with the song Now I Fade Away, I'll Never Sleep Again. This is off of a compilation that they did as a tribute to Paranoia, who is the Korean shoegazy noise pop artist. I hope you enjoy, and I'll catch you in a little bit.

Hello, Capital District. You're listening to WCDB Albany, the Capital District's best. I am DJ E Sharp. This is the cut up. What you just heard was Mogwai with Mogwai for Satan off of the

0: Ben, post-rock is a genre where I keep on trying to get into it. I'd say I've succeeded. But it's... I'm not the biggest slow song person, normally. Like, I have to be in the right headspace for it. And luckily, with all of the rain that's happening today and due to happen tomorrow, the fact that I've just been so anxious with my trip to DC later this week, it's very nice to have a 16-minute long song and just relax. It's nice. I have been having a very good time. I hope you have as well. I think I will do maybe another post-rock set sometime. This has been very nice, and because the songs are so long, I haven't been able to fit as many songs as I would like onto the set itself. So, mayhaps in the future, I will have to go and get some of the ones that I missed, because I think it's only 16 or 17 songs on this set, which is shockingly low for a 2-hour long set. That last song, though, was the longest one that I have for the entire set. So, in such cases. I'm going to play a quick message for you guys. Actually, first, I'm going to do an announcement. Next Friday, so not this Friday, but the Friday after, August 7th, over at No Fun, it's going to be Otsubo, Yeah Universe, Condition, and then Not Cars' first show. That's sure to be very exciting, and I'm going to try and get to it because I've been meaning to see Otsubo live. They keep on coming through doing shows, and something is always happening the day that I try to go see them. So, if I'm not completely wiped out from my vacation, which sounds like an oxymoron, but if I'm not completely wiped out, I will try and make it next Friday to No Fun. Doors for that are at 7 p.m. I'm going to play a quick message for you guys, and then we'll be turning it over to Hood with their album Cold House. I'm going to be playing the song Enemy of Time, and then we'll be getting some more post-hardcore-y, post-rock type of stuff with some Ulaanbaatar and Sigur Rós. Maybe a little bit of a long section, but it's sure to be nice and relaxing. I hope you enjoy, and I'll catch you after this message and those songs.
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You're listening to WCDB Albany, the Capital District's best MDJ E-Sharp. This is the cut-up, closing out my post-rock show as part of my genre sets that I've been doing this summer, because I like having a theme during the summer. Last year, I just did OC playlists. This year, I'm doing genre. This is mostly for myself, so that I can have a bunch of sets that sound consistent, so I can upload them all onto the auto. So I don't have just sets that feel like random songs, just completely floating around in the ether. What you just heard was Sun Crushed Star with Light Beam Into You off of Hundreds of Us, a Paracord compilation. That is the that's the tribute to Paranoral, the Korean shoegaze slash noise pop slash a bunch of other different genres artist. That was released, I think, December of last year, so just barely on the cutoff, where it doesn't count as rotation anymore. I only do rotation if it's the last 6 months, but that's neither here nor there. For that, we had Untitled Number 2, or Fyrsta, by Sigur Rós. That is off of their Untitled album, I believe. It's just two parentheses, an open one and a closed one, and there's nothing in the middle of them. So I'm going to go with the album is Untitled. And before that, we had Ulaanbaatar with Peckish Organ. That was off of Vegetal. And then at the very beginning, we had Hood, played off of CD. That was their song Enemy of Time off of Cold House. Coming up right now, we have a song that may or may not count as post-rock. I'm counting it because I feel like it, and I think it could fit the definition. This is coming off of Cindy Lee's amazing album Diamond Jubilee. It's a very good album that wasn't made for me, if that makes sense. It's very alt folk and neo psychedelia in a way that I can appreciate, but I can't quite get into. You know what I mean? It has like all of the markers of something I would like, but it's just not quite there. However, I do really like the closer. This is 24/7 Heaven. However, I would love to shout out my next show. Is going to be the beginning of the month. It's going to be August 4th, and that is going to be a very fun time. I'm going to be doing all physical media, as I like to do at the beginning of the month. We'll see how well it goes with me recovering for less than 24 hours with me going on my vacation, but it should be all right. Without further ado, this is Cindy Lee with 24/7 Heaven off of Diamond Jubilee. I hope you enjoy, and I hope to catch you next week.

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1: Hey, did you see that post online about Julie?
2: 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Wasn't it hilarious?
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